Barry Shaw, the karaoke. Rhymes with tapioca. Let's go to this 1939 short film. It is the Melody Masters series, and it will feature some of Artie's great tunes, Begin the Begin, Artie, Mr. Shaw, Nightmare, Nonstop Flight, Let's Stop the Clock, and that'll be sung by Helen Forrest, and Prosh Chai, Goodbye, a comedy Russian number performed by saxophone player and vocalist Tony Pastor. Let's get to it. 1939, Artie Shaw and the Orchestra on the Big Band Swings program. 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

Russian story that sings of love in all its glory. It's called Proshchai, which means goodbye, goodbye. Don't cry, I'll soon be returning to you. Don't cry, dearest one, Proshchai. I love you dearly, I long for you sincerely. Every night when the Russian moonlight reminds me you said

When you consider the highest bidder can buy the gleam in your eye, you're the lucky guy. Thank you, lucky star. You got a honey who wants no money. She'll take you just as you are. Thank you, lucky star. 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You're the lucky guy. You're just beginning, so have your end.

I was Tony Pastor up at the mic. You're a lucky guy. Listening to Artie Shaw at Carnegie Hall 1938 in the Paul Whiteman's Carnegie Hall concert. They'll do the St. Louis Blues. 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

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Hi there. 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You know what? A little jive is good for you. Here's Ben Pollock and his band in 1941 with Martha Tilton to sing. A little jive is good for you. Also featuring the Slate Brothers.

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1: Get a grip and don't let go. 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

From the 1956 television show, Shower of Stars, there's Martha Tilton and the Angels Sing, and she was backed by Benny Goodman. It is the Big Band Swings program. Spike Jones.

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0: Good evening. It is the Big Band Swings program, and we're going to hear from George Lewis, Ragtime Jazz Band of New Orleans, November 1953, a program on the CBS affiliate, Channel 5, KPIX TV in San Francisco. November 1953. Coming your way on KRVS, Lafayette, 88.7 FM, and at krvs.org through the facilities of KRVS on the campus of the University of Louisiana, Lafayette, and made the recording downtown New Iberia on the banks of the Bayou Teche Studios in an old high-end men's tailoring shop, downtown New Iberia. Here is George Lewis on clarinet leading Avery, Kit Howard on trumpet, Jim Robinson on trombone, Alton Purnell, piano, Lawrence Marrero on banjo, slow drag, that's Al Seed, slow drag, Pavajo, bass, and Joe Watkins on drums. Let's get to it. The George Lewis Ragtime Jazz Band on the program out of San Francisco. It's the Bay Area TV Jazz Show.

0: emerged in New Orleans around the turn of the century, and it is now heard all over the world. It developed from the music of the Southern Negroes and became one of America's major cultural achievements in the 20th century. Today we will hear George Lewis's Ragtime Jazz Band, the only remaining group playing in the classic tradition of New Orleans jazz. In the George Lewis Band, we have A Link with the Past.
1: George Lewis, Lloyd Luckman.
2: Hello, George. It's a pleasure indeed. Glad to meet you.
1: He's curious about your music, George.
2: Oh, yeah?
1: Where did you learn to play that clarinet?
2: Well, I learned down in New Orleans, down at home there.
1: And was that, what, did you get an instrument given to you, or did you start in some other?
2: No, I started on a 25-cent pipe.
3: A dime store fife.
2: That's right.
1: Do you have any any kind of instruction on that? Any lessons
2: no,
1: or anything?
2: No, lessons at all.
1: Just picked it up. How about you, Kid Howard? You're a trumpeter in this band. You lead the melody. How did you pick up that?
4: Well, I've taken lessons on it, but before that time, I played drum. Early 20s.
1: You picked up that beat by hearing the drum.
4: I was a drummer quite a while.
1: That's fine. You know, we're going to want to hear these guys right away. Let's let them go on over.
3: Why, certainly.
1: Nice
3: to meet you, too. Fine.
1: Well, you're going to have that feeling of the blues. Lawrence Morero on the banjo, for instance, he learned how to play from his father, as he said. That was about 40 years ago. You notice that George Lewis coming in here on the clarinet has a melody that isn't a regular pattern, but on the other hand, it's Careless Love, the one that W.C. Handy wrote down a number of years ago. Alcide Pavachaux is on bass. He got a nickname Slow Drag after he won a dance contest that had that name. Now we've got Joe Watkins in on the drums as this band builds itself up playing the blues. New Orleans drummer, of course, had to play both in a parade band as well as keeping the rhythm of going along during the dancing. You notice probably that Alan Purnell on piano there is somewhat more of a rhythm section man than a soloist of his own. Since there weren't any pianos in the marching bands, of course, well, they had to have the piano for the dancers. So there was a different style in the piano than in the parade band, of course, because they weren't playing together.

0: that the trumpeter has come in, Kid Howard, the melody has taken off, and he is taking the whole strain of the melody while George Lewis improvises harmonically below him.
1: Drops out
0: after the melody, exactly. Now, by the addition of Jim Robinson on the trombone, we've completed George Lewis and his New Orleans band. Jim recorded in the 20s, as a matter of fact. He used to play off of the tailgates on the wagons in New Orleans.

0: Jazz out of San Francisco. And that's George Lewis on clarinet leading the guys. Avery Kidd Howard, trumpet. Jim Robinson, trombone. Alden Purnell, piano. Lawrence Marrero, banjo. Slow drag, Pavajo. Al Seed, bass. And Joe Watkins on drums. That's from CBS affiliate Channel 5, KPIX, San Francisco, 1953. It's interesting how these old films
1: and... We enjoyed having Phil Elwood and George Lewis's band here to give us a better idea of what jazz actually is and how it's played. I think that I can now understand and appreciate jazz as an important part of our cultural heritage, and also understand the role of the New Orleans musician of 40 years ago, and two, the importance of George Lewis's band as one of the living examples of classic jazz. Thanks for being with us. See you next week.
0: Yeah, just all this stuff being discovered. New Orleans. Where is that? Now we've got something for... Thank you, sir. 1965, here is George Lewis with the Burgundy Street Blues, and Acker Bilk joins in with the band, and let's see what they're going to do. I'm not sure what it is. We'll find out. Burgundy Street Blues, you just said it. Okay. Or Burgundy, pardon me.

0: y'all.
1: George Lewis and Akerbilk, 1965, a TV show. That's when you had jazz on TV. Nowadays, people are scared of jazz. Here's one more with George Lewis, Punch Miller, Lewis Nelson, Joe Robichaud.

The next tune. I got off the floor and I'm very lonely. I've lost my lover. You ever been in love? I'm sure everyone have been, because I haven't been in love. I'm in love right now. But something has happened. I said, there she goes. I was careless. Very careless. Careless love.

0: careless love.
1: And there you go, George Lewis on the Big Band Swing Show with Avery Kid Howard, Big Jim Robinson, George Lewis, Alton Purnell, Lawrence Marrero, Al C. Slow Drag Papa Show, Joe Watkins on a television show. I'm not exactly sure what this TV show is we're grabbing these clips from. And I was wondering whether we should do one more George Lewis or, yeah, here we go. I have one more ready to go. Here's a continuation of our TV show we're grabbing these the audio portion of with George Lewis, and he's going to do the Bugle Boy March, and I think we've got a little build-up to it with the TV MC host.
0: Bugle Boy March, they call it.
1: That was brief.

Good evening. I'm Lee Kleinpeter, your host for the Big Band Swings program, and getting into some New Orleans music of the 1950s. That was George Lewis and taken from a television show. Here is Blues for Jimmy Noon. You've got Kid Ory and Alvin Alcorn, Albert Burbank, some of the musicians on it. It's recorded live at the Hangover Club, San Francisco, May of 1954. Kid Ory, trombone, Alvin Alcorn, trumpet, Albert Burbank, clarinet, Don Ewell, piano, Ed Garland's string bass, and Minor Hall on drums. Here they're going to do the Blues for Jimmy Noon.

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live in San Francisco, May of 1954, the Hangover Club. I've been there. Kid Ory on trombone, Alvin Alcorn on trumpet, Albert Burbank on clarinet, Don Yule piano, Ed Garland on string bass, Minor Hall on the drums. And me, I'm Lee Klein Peter. Doodles Weaver has a little tale for us based on the William Tell Overture.

0: day for the race. Stewed sand is a favorite today. A salt is in there. Dog biscuit is 3-1. Itching powder has been scrapped. And it's 20-1. Fetal balm. Now the horses are approaching the starting gate, and there they go! It's Stu Chan going to the front. Cabbage is second on the rail. Beautiful Linda is third by a length, and Fetal Bomb. Around the first turn, Stu Chan still in front by a length. Cabbage is second by a head. Cabbage by a head! Beautiful Linda is third, and Fetal Bomb. Into the backstretch. Dog Biscuit is leading the pack. Little Helen is second, very close. Banana is now coming up to the bunch. Banana coming up to the bunch. Did you hear that? And
1: I think I hear some thunder in the background. So the race will have to be called Doodles Weaver along with Spike Jones. The William Tell Overture coming your way on the Big Band Swings program. I'm Lee Klein, Peter. Thank you. 88.7 FM.
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0: Welcome to Bluegrass Highway on KRVS 88.7 FM. Thanks so much for tuning in here for the next hour. You're going to be hearing some traditional, contemporary, and modern bluegrass, progressive bluegrass, if you will. My co-host, Amanda Accardi, we were sitting here talking in the studio, and we were like, how fun would it be to do an episode of like bands that we've played with, either been like an official member of, or just kind of jammed with? Amanda, what's your thoughts? You want to move forward with this? Yes or no?
1: Yes. I think this is going to be fun. We started the show today with a song called Two Ships by a band called Thunder and Rain. And this is the band that I'm currently touring with. And I'm really excited about this. This is Amelia Ransom on fiddle, Aaron Pete Lukes on guitar, Laura Ray on banjo, and myself, Amanda Accardi, on bass. So come check us out on the road. Two Ships is one of my favorite songs to play, and it really sets the mood for a fun set.
0: You're going to be on the road for most of this coming month, August, aren't you?
1: Yes, I am.
0: Where are you guys going?
1: We're going all over. We're going to start in the Midwest, and then we're taking it down south to the Georgia area. And then we're going to the East Coast, New England, and then we're going to Old England for a 10-day run of the UK.
0: Oh, wow, nice. That's going to be fun.
1: I'm so excited. It'll be my first overseas gig, so.
0: Oh, nice.
1: Yes.
0: One of the first, I think, professional bluegrass musicians that I played with that I was a little starstruck was Peter Rowan.
1: Whoa.
0: Yeah, so he had just come out with an album. And he came, the university in Lafayette had a traditional music program, and they had him come through and do a set. And it was fantastic. So, I mean, a literal, like, first-generation bluegrass or somebody who had played with Bill Monroe, that was one of my first experience of, like, a professional bluegrass show. So I'm going to start with mine there. Let's spin some Peter Rowan.
2: Here's show off.
0: Ha ha ha.

0: Can you smell the patchouli coming off of that last song?
1: Oh, I smell it in the room right now.
0: That's a band called The Grass Is Dead. My bluegrass father, Billy Gilmore, is the band leader there, filled with some of my favorite people on this planet. That was Alabama Getaway, a Grateful Dead song in a bluegrass style. The Grass Is Dead is the longest running Grateful Dead bluegrass cover band. Currently really? Still doing the thing. Yeah.
1: When did they start?
0: I think they started in the 90s. I'll have to double check that, but maybe early 2000s. Started in South Florida. There's a band called Crazy Fingers that is a regular Grateful Dead cover band, and they've been a band for about 30 years, 30 plus years in South Florida, and they're still doing it too. And a lot of the members in Crazy Fingers were originally also members of The Grass Is Dead.
1: Nice. So I've been doing this radio show for 5 years, and for the consistent listeners, I'm sure, you know, if I've told my story time and time again, when you say your bluegrass father, tell people what I know what you mean by that. But there are some people might be bluegrass orphans, you
0: yes,
1: know? So what's a bluegrass father or a parental figure or guardian?
0: So honestly, there's a deeper tale about why I call Billy my bluegrass father. It has to do with a long-winded inside joke. Where we were at a festival together and he convinced a bunch of people that have known him for a good majority of his adult life that he had a secret daughter, and I was just finally old enough to find him. And a bunch of people believed it and we went with it for years. But beyond that inside joke, there is something in all genres of music and most things that, you know, you have to learn through, a tradition or through like the guidance of someone else. You find an elder, somebody who's a little bit more experienced or a lot more experienced than you, and they take you under their wing and they show you the way. And that was Billy and still is Billy for me.
1: Mine is definitively, his name's Len Springer. Did his time in Nashville, spent about 15 years here playing music, played a lot of country, ended up teaching at the university where I played with Peter Rowan, where we listened to that track. By the way, the track before that, that was the song that he wanted us to play on. It was Drum Beats on the Watchtower, which was on the album that he had just released at this time called Carter Stanley's Eyes. But I would say Len Springer is my quote unquote, if we're going to use this terminology, bluegrass father, even though I don't think Len's ever said he had a son and a strange son that he didn't know about. And Len is a consistent listener, so I know he's listening in. But one of the people that Len played with that I got to play with and have somewhat of a relationship with was Ronnie Reno, one of Don Reno's sons. So let's ban a record for them. And Len, this one's from you.

0: What a heavy version of Jerusalem Bridge. That was amazing. You're listening to Bluegrass Highway. I'm your host, Benjamin Ritchie. Amanda Carty is with me, and we are just going through songs of bands that we've have connections to, that we may have jammed with, played with, been members of. Amanda, what did we just hear?
1: So that was John Stickley Trio. They cut Jerusalem Ridge. I am very good friends with John Stickley and Lizzie Pruitt. We met a long time ago down at the Spirit of the Suwannee Music Park. And we've shared many a night around a campfire in Garyland, picking tunes and having ourselves a time. So I added this one, more on the side of bands that I've jammed with and dear friends.
0: Yeah. Yeah. So everything for me is related to my time in college, because that's when I was really getting into bluegrass. I did a master's on banjo, and in order to complete a master's degree, you have to do a rehearsal. And I said, and I said, I don't want to do a regular recital. I want to do a show in Nashville and put together a real show. And we did that at Ben Clark's house, Banjo Ben Clark, and I got Mickey Harris plays bass with Rhonda Vincent. I got Josh Williams on guitar and James Key on mandolin. It was myself on banjo and Len Springer, my bluegrass father, on fiddle. So I want to spin one from Josh Williams. This is one of my favorite tracks of his. Check it out.

0: All right, that was Asheville Mountain Boys with Lady Hamilton. My name's Amanda Carty, and this is Bluegrass Highway. We're going to take a dive into my band from Florida now. Oh, going back to Asheville Mountain Boys, I have not been a member of that band, but they are my new friends. I met them last year at IBMA, and the last time they came through Nashville, they invited me out to Dee's Country Cocktail Lounge to sit in and sing a song, and we did Will You Be Lonesome Too, and it was a lot of fun.
1: I remember that.
0: Yeah, great night. And we even jammed like late into the night there. It was definitely one for the books.
1: Nice.
0: A bluegrass Monday for the books.
1: But you ended up starting a band while you were in Florida, a bluegrass band.
0: Yes, I did. And that band is called Low Ground. And we're going to listen to a few Low Ground songs now. And I hope you enjoy.
1: I think they will.

0: was Amanda's band, Low Ground from Florida. Amanda, who wrote that instrumental?
1: So that instrumental was written by our fiddle player, Patty King. He's phenomenal, so creative, and just such a great person to spend time with and play music with. One of my favorite people on this planet. I call him my twin fish. We're both Pisces.
0: What a cool arrangement. And you got some great production on that, I must say.
1: Thank you, so much.
0: Acoustic music is not easy to record and get a real natural sound. You know, a lot of it can end up sounding compressed. And but you guys sound wide open, lot of space, beautiful production.
1: Thank you so much. We recorded the album at Raincat Studios in Stuart, Florida, and then it was mixed at Power Station Studios, which is in Fort Lauderdale. And we're super excited to get this album out. So stay tuned on that. And then before Under the Overpass, which was the instrumental tune, you heard The Wanderer, which is a song that I wrote one day a couple summers ago when I was driving in Asheville, North Carolina. I used to spend my summers up there with friends and playing gigs. And I don't know, it just came to me one day and bloop, out came a song.
0: Nice. So when I first moved to Nashville, you know, I was looking to play some music, and I auditioned for Larry Stevenson.
1: Whoa.
0: Yeah, so that's actually how I met Andy Brown. Andy nice. Brown was playing bass with him at the time. So I go to Larry's house, which is out in the middle of, oh my gosh, it was like Goodlettsville or something. It took me like 45 minutes to get there, and then I was taking all these back roads, so pull into his house. We get through, and I got like all the set list and stuff, and it was all original songs, all original material. So I was working through that. And this is one that I remember jamming on the most with Larry and the band. This is Yesterday's Gone.

0: That's a brand new track. It was just released last year. I think that's Missy Raine's latest album. What's it? Love and Trouble. But I recognize that voice. That wasn't Missy's voice. Who was singing on that, Amanda?
1: That's one of our all-time favorite humans and fiddle players and musicians, Ellie Hawkinson.
0: Oh, we play, Amanda and I play with Ellie almost weekly, but right now Ellie is abroad. Where is she? Would you say La Roche?
1: Yes, she's at Bluegrass in La Roche. She's playing with Christy Cox. She's playing with Missy Raines. She's teaching some workshops and just living life, eating cheese and bread and just doing all the France things.
0: I wish I was in France right now, eating a charcuterie board and drinking wine. But instead, we are recording a bluegrass show for you in South Louisiana. You're basically in France.
1: Yeah.
0: You guys.
1: Pretty close.
0: Yeah. You're the France of the United States.
1: Literally.
0: But we love Ellie. She plays with us. We have a regular gig on Monday nights, the Frothy Monkey. Ellie plays with us when she's in town. I've played with Ellie on your low ground gigs, just any iteration. And Ellie can just fall into any groove, any beat, and just fit in perfectly. She is a great, I think one of the first things that she and I like bonded over was like all like the niche Tony Rice stuff, because she knows like almost all those solos note for note. So I was very happy.
1: Remember when we did Manzanita and like the full album?
0: I want to do that again.
1: I do too.
0: I want to revisit
1: it. It was
0: that.
1: So fun. But then before we even like put any thought or effort into it, Ellie was already like, well, I memorized the whole album in third grade, so we're good.
0: Yeah, yeah. Look, that's where it came from. Like she knew it, I mean, solo note for note. It's crazy. And Ellie is actually named after Ellie Mae on Beverly Hillbillies. So wow. She's got some bluegrass history flowing through her veins. But I guess it's my turn now. So
1: your turn.
0: Thinking of when I'm just moved to Nashville, one of the first places that I would go to see bluegrass music, one of the only places that I could think of at the time that was consistent, it was on a Monday night. It was at Dee's Country Cocktail Lounge, and they had East Nash Grass doing their thing every Monday night. And I've played with James Key a few times, who was fronting the band. I've played with Corey Walker.
1: Florida boy.
0: Yes. Yeah, exactly. Yeah. So I'm sure you're very familiar with the Walker boys. Jared, his brother, plays with Billy Strings. I remember going to D's a lot, remember jamming with them, and I remember them playing this song. This is an original of theirs off their first album. It's called Country Blue.

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0: That was our armadillo. That's Chris Capozzoli. That's how I was introduced to Amanda, playing at Chris's Monday night gigs, which he's now leaving us, moving out west. Like you just said in that song, he's looking west, and now he's moving to Missoula, Montana. We are sure going to miss him, Amanda.
1: Yep. Chris, you're a huge part of Bluegrass in Nashville, and we're going to miss you. If you want to keep in touch with Chris, follow his Instagram, Phony Rice Unit. There's a lot of great bluegrass content on there. But we're nearing the end of our show now.
0: I know. We only got one more. Amanda, hit us with something heavy.
1: All right. So sometimes this happens from time to time. And back in 2016, I had the pleasure of jamming at a late night camp jam session with none other than Billy Strings. And now that I'm in Nashville, I hope that we can meet again and jam again more formally. But here's one of my favorite Billy Strings songs. Thanks you for listening.
0: Yeah, we'll be here next Wednesday, 9 o'clock, with some more bluegrass music on Bluegrass Highway.

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Y'all ever eaten Amy's freezer burrito? It's so good. That was the classic Devo with Jocko Homo. Hey, y'all. Welcome back to another new episode of Punk Piro here on KRVS 88.7. I'm Reagan, and as per usual, I've got a banger of an episode for you in this week. We're going more classic punk. I don't know. I got a whole burrito. I'm doing this from my bed. We're playing whatever we feel. So let's get it going with Richard Hell's The Plan.

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1: 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Question mark.

froze the Bartlebys with You Are Still Beautiful and Sweeping Promises with Pain Without a Touch. Next up is The Nerves with TV Adverts. Also, My Burrito's Done. I'm kind of sad about it, but you know, whatever, I'll get over it.

0: That was Dolly Mixture with Our Tune and Knots with Action. You're listening to Punk Piro here on KRBS 88.7 and ain't over just yet. Next up is The Sleepers with Angel in a Raincoat.
1: This song's called Angel in a Raincoat. Thank you so much for coming out tonight. 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

Holy eye, that was so many. We got The Tights with Bad Hearts, Vile Tones with Screaming Fist, Pointed Sticks with What Do You Want Me to Do, and Wire with Three Girl Rumba. 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Just a reminder that programming on KRVS comes to you each week through the generous support of listeners like you and the University of Louisiana at Lafayette. I'm going to be ending the episode this week with Steroids' War Zone in the City. Also, to let you in on a little secret, you should mark your calendars for Saturday, August 22nd for something that I'm doing, something that's going on, something exciting, probably. I will see you here next Wednesday night at 10 p.m. for another new episode of Punk Piro. And until then, go see a good show, tell your friends you love them, and don't be a dum-dum. I say it every week. I hope you're listening. Okay, love you. Bye.

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down-tempo electronic music has been enjoying an unexpected revival. After years of being overshadowed by high-energy electronic dance music, down-tempo has found new cultural value as a sonic counterweight to our intense, relentless, media-saturated, hyper-connected, fast-paced world. Today's down-tempo has evolved beyond its 1990s roots in trip-hop and the UK city of Bristol, and has embraced globalization. It now incorporates multicultural folk instruments and so-called organic electronica, is promoted as functional music, supporting productivity, and is heard daily by millions on streaming playlists curated by algorithms. Global exposure has also inspired more serious use in therapeutic environments as a method for enhancing mindfulness, deep focus, and self-discovery, which completes the circle back to ambient. I'm Stephen Hill, and on this transmission of Hearts of Space, it's a midsummer journey from down-tempo beats to ambient atmospheres called Down-Tempo to Ambient. We began with, and I quote, post-jazztronic urban ambient from Los Angeles by the Twilight Archive duo from 8 and Dusk Line, and continued with the popular Manchester, England ambient electronic trio Marconi Union from Multiforms Ambient Transmissions Volume 3. We move deeper with music by the Swiss group Air from the album AER, and then from New York, an immersive improvisation by ambient musician Alex Haas and bassist producer Bill Laswell from Nostalgia. We continued with a seasonal soundscape by Illinois ambient musician Chris Russell from Labyrinth, one more by the Swiss group Air from the album AER, and we conclude with music from the UK by Digitonal from Set the Weather Fair. It's a midsummer journey from down-tempo beats to ambient atmospheres, down-tempo to ambient, on this transmission of Hearts of Space.

support comes from Jane's French Cuisine, contemporary Parisian cuisine located at the corner of University Avenue and Taft Street. Intentional yet casual fine dining, Jane's brings a little corner of Paris to Lafayette, Tuesday through Saturday for dinner and lunch on Fridays. 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

It's been a midsummer journey from sultry down-tempo beats to ambient atmospheres on this transmission of Hearts of Space. We began with post-jazztronic urban ambient music from Los Angeles by the duo Twilight Archive, Chris Mancinelli and Tom Vedvik, from the albums 8 and Dusk Line, and continued with two pieces by the popular Manchester, England, ambient electronic trio Marconi Union from Multiforms, Ambient Transmissions, Volume 3. We moved deeper with music by the Swiss group Air, featuring musician, dancer, choreographer Anil Lassinger from the album AER 2024. And then from New York, an immersive improvisation by ambient musician Alex Haas and the legendary bassist and producer Bill Laswell from Nostalgia. We continued with a seasonal soundscape by Illinois ambient musician Chris Russell from Labyrinth. And then one more by the Swiss group Error from the album AER. And we conclude with this music from the UK by Digitonal, led by English clarinetist and keyboardist Andy Dobson from Set the Weather Fair. This edition of Hearts of Space was produced by Steve Davis and Stephen Hill. You heard program number 1427, Downtempo to Ambient. You'll find our playlist with all the details about the music on this program in the program section at hos.com. 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album archive. 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I'm Stephen Hill. Thanks for listening. Join me again for more slow music for

KRVS is licensed to the University of Louisiana at Lafayette by the Federal Communications Commission in Washington, D.C. We operate on an assigned frequency of 88.7 megahertz with an effective radiated power of 100,000 watts. KRVS is also authorized to operate oral studio transmitter links WHB 300 and WLJ 739 on a frequency of 946 megahertz. KRVS studios are located in Burke Hawthorne Hall on the campus of the University of Louisiana at Lafayette, with main transmitter facilities located in Maxey, Louisiana, and backup transmitter facilities in Doosan, Louisiana. This Doosan property is made possible through an agreement with the Lafayette Parish School System, creating a brighter future and partnership with the University of Louisiana at Lafayette. 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

Good morning. How's it going? It's midweek. I'm Cecil Doyle, bringing the Medicine Ball Caravan back on the air here on KRVS Lafayette Lake Charles. Driving around Lafayette, looking like the public schools are back in session. Traffic's bumped up, heat's bumped up. We're going to try to distract you from all that somewhat, lift you up somewhat with some good sounds over the next couple of hours. Come along for the ride. We're going to hear from the Deslons from New Orleans, their latest single. Well, let's begin with the Western Massachusetts indie folk chamber pop band Cloudbelly. Cloudbelly features vocalist Corey Laitman, who here pays tribute to his maternal grandfather, who he called Papa, a common term of endearment.

getting you midday going with some more Velvet Underground. Tend to be spinning a lot of Lou Reed Velvet Underground lately. I guess I always have since I've been doing this program. There are a few musical acts that, I don't know, myself during the years, you kind of get into a, you kind of get stuck on them. You end up where you're basically listening to that artist for a while and, or mainly focusing on that artist for a while. And bands have done that off and on throughout my entire life, but it seems like the Velvets have always been a constant. Anyway, that's Here She Comes Now. The Deslons from New Orleans with Lottie Mama, their latest single. And we began, as I mentioned earlier, from the Massachusetts group Cloudbelly with a song about Papa, a maternal grandfather. This is the Med Ball on KRVS Lafayette Lake Charles. I'm Cecil Doyle. We're going to take this thing, as always, until 1 o'clock live from Cypress Lake Studios on this hot midweek. It gets re-aired overnight between midnight and 2 a.m., and you can access it anytime. You know the score, krvs.org or the mobile app. We're going to get in an Irish mode for a few minutes. We're going to go back to the newest release from Notions, featuring our good buddies Tony Davron of Welcome Kind Stranger here on KRVS. Air Sunday nights at 5 p.m., 5 in the afternoon. Also, Pete Dawson's in this outfit, if I recall correctly. We'll hear from Notions in a few minutes, but first up, the latest from the Irish band, the Merry Wallopers. That's right, the Merry Wallopers. They're going to tell you about the Kit Kat Club.

That's Social Distortion from their album Born to Kill. Wasn't that what was written on Lieutenant Joker's army helmet in Full Metal Jacket? Of course it was. Social Distortion with Tonight. Before that, Irish Sounds from Notions, Duleman, and we heard the Merry Wallopers kicking that set off at the Kit Kat Club here on the Med Ball on KRVS. Here is the duo Howdy, Charlie Martin and Will Taylor out of Austin, Texas, with their latest You Will Go Far.

Yeah, put it on a train. Patty Griffin, going back to her American Kid album. When that was released, she performed here in Lafayette, over at Vermilionville, if I recall correctly. Yeah. Patty Griffin there, Don't Let Me Die in Florida. That was preceded by a new recording by Angela Autumn, Appalachian-born, based in Nashville. Her newest called Electric Lizard. And the duo Howdy started the set with You Will Go Far. And we will go far with your continued support. Thanks for helping us out here at KRVS, keeping us going during these tough times. It's tough for everybody, right? But together we'll pull through this. We're here every Monday through Thursday from 11 a.m. to 1 p.m. live from Cypress Lake Studios. 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All right, let's change directions now. We got the newest from the Seattle-based hip-hop group, Shabazz Palaces. Ah, world, I won the alphabet.

past me and looking at your doorstep. Advertised truth is just more death. Systemized corniness and cutthroat. Greed fuels zombies in the death cult.

2, 1, 2.

Chrissy Hynde with the Valve Bone Woe Ensemble covering Naima by John Coltrane. Before that, we heard The Dip with Humble Hands and Big Frida, Take My Hand. Shabazz Palaces kicked that off with Ah World, I Won the Alphabet. 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
2: 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Let's go swimming. Here's Mayor Hawthorne.

0: Mingus here on the Med Ball with a track called Tensions. 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

Taking a midday pool dip set here on the Med Ball. That was Katie and the Null Sets with Pool. Prior to that, Laura Behrens and Scott Mulvihill out of Nashville, Texas. The group Slap Dragon, they were here during Festival International. They performed at Festival International. We heard Pool Song from Slap Dragon, and starting with a favorite from a couple of summers ago. That was probably my summer song from, 2024, I guess? Mayor Hawthorne's The Pool. We're taking a dip here on the Med Ball in the summertime. This is Foggy Otis.

cool midday sounds for a ridiculously hot summer. Yeah, great track there. Hannah Cohen with Summer Sweat. We're all covered in it, right? Greasy Wheels from Austin, Texas with I Like Summer. And you know, incorporating a little accordion in that track. And Foggy Otis with his ukulele with his track Summertime. In the middle of it here on the Med Ball on KRVS from his new album, actually it's a new EP entitled Awkward. Here's Brucey Pete's Breaststrokers.

It's all you need. As the Fab Four used to say, my morning jacket says it as well. Love, love, love. And before that, the Fab Four, the Beatles. Baby, you're a rich man too. Lily and Madeline, Can't Help the Way I Feel. And beginning that set with the newest Brucey Peets, Breaststroker's Knees, from his new EP, simply entitled Awkward. We all get that way sometimes, right? I do. Do you? Maybe not. Hey, stick around. Come another 25 minutes. It is Out to Lunch Acadiana at 1:30. It is Bayou Politique, and 2 p.m. Louisiana Eats, all this afternoon on Radio That Sounds Like Home. Après-midi, coming up at 3 o'clock as well. All right, we've got more sounds. We've got the Full Flower Moon Band on the stack, some Patti Smith, some more Velvet Underground. So that's what's down the road. We're going to start this set with Nico Case, her track called Wreck.

And then they laid her on a table. She connected with the inhaler. And the needle was shifting like crazy. She was completely still. It was like a painting of a vase. She just lay there, and the gas traveled fast through the dorsal spine and down and around the cavity. Her cranium. It was really great, man. The gas had inflicted her entire spine with the elements of a voluptuous disease.

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just don't.

0: Heroin, the Velvet Underground, considered one of the most important tracks in rock history, written by Lou Reed. It broke nearly every musical and cultural convention of its era. It didn't condemn or glamorize the drug. It simply documented the addict's psychological reality from a sort of a first-person perspective. And, it just broke all the rules there. It just had between two chords and continually accelerated in tempo and volume, simulating a drug rush before crashing back down to a sluggish heartbeat. John Cale's screeching viola from the Velvet Underground and Nico album. And before Heroin, we heard another account. Patti Smith and the Patti Smith Group from the album Radio Ethiopia, her second album, a track called Poppies. The Full Flower Moon Band out of Australia singing of illegal things. And Nico Case started that set with her track Wreck. The Medicine Ball Caravan was produced live from Cypress Lake Studios here on the campus of the University of Louisiana at Lafayette. It's repeated overnight between midnight and 2 a.m. Thanks for tuning in. Out to Lunch Acadiana is next. I'm Cecil Doyle. Have a great day. We'll do it again tomorrow. Life is a whole, man. Dig.
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I'd like to thank Rita Mahoney for a great show of the 8 a.m. to 10 a.m. broadcast of Dimanche Matin. 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

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La musique que sonne à la maison. 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On a commencé avec Monsieur Joe Bonsall avec la chanson Pauvre Hobo. Et la deuxième chanson il a chanté, c'était Chatitude. Et on a fini avec Tous les soirs. Friends, thank you very much for tuning in to KRVS 88.7 FM, Radio It Sounds Like Home. We kind of started kind of crooked there. You know, like I said, I mean, I always told everybody if I make one mistake during my live show, it's going to be a good show. So I got that out the way. We're going to have a great show today. So we'll go ahead and play some good music. We got some Richard Nockan, John Leger, Altar Clark. Got a little bit of Kevin Nockan we're going to play. And so that's what's coming up next here. So we'll go ahead and start with Mr. Richard Nockan. Here we go.

was Richard Marquin. And the first song he sang was Dans la campagne in the country. The deuxième chanson was Nuit et Lonesome. And our dernière chanson, c'était Sad Mignon, Sad Little Thing. All right, thank you very much for listening to KRVS 88.7 FM, Radio Kadzi. Don't forget that we got Vermilionville starting at 10 o'clock. We got the Acadian Days. That's going to be from 10 to 5, if I'm not mistaken. And it's free of charge for all the for everybody to go. It's a perfect opportunity to get in touch with your Acadian roots. There's going to be a demonstration. They're going to be cooking, dancing. There's going to be people from Acadian families that are going to be there. It's going to help you with your try to find your lineage and see where you came from. So if you have nothing to do today, just go ahead and take your family over to Vermilionville. It's a free opportunity to tour the park and tour the facilities. And I hope you have a great day. So, all right, we're going to continue some more music. Now we got Mr. John Leger. We're going to do the highway, the big highway waltz. Here we go.

All right, that was John Leger in the Diddy B Cajun Band, and it was a very good song there. He did the highway, the big highway waltz, the Debris two-step, and he finished with the Grand Night Special. Thank you very much for continuing to listen to KRVS 88.7 FM, Radio Kazi, Radio Sounds Like Home. Just want to make a little program note. After this, after my show at 1 o'clock, we're going to have the broadcast of On Call with Megan Constantin till 1 to 2. And then from 2 till 5, it's going to be Mr. Huval there is going to be playing music there. Let's see what get the exact time for. It's going to be, I had it just a minute ago. Yeah, Kevin Huval is going to be starting at two o'clock, and he's going to be playing till 5. So, and we're going to broadcast it, I guess, from 1 to the regular broadcast time. They would do 1 to 3. So, all right, thank you very much for continuing to listen to KRVS. We do appreciate it, and we're going to go ahead and play some more music. I'll play Mr. Otto Clark now. Back of town. Let's go.

right. That was Mr. John Legere and the B. Ka Jam Band that sang that last song, was the Grand Night Special. And then we started off with Mr. Otar Clark with the Back of Town Two-Step. And then we did the Cajun Hot Shoes. And Mr. Otar's last song was the Freight Train Blues. All right, so Kevin, we're going to have Kevin Huval's Cajun Creole Band going to be performing at the Vermilionville Performance Center from 2 to 5. After this show here at 1 o'clock, we're going to carry Miss Megan Consultant's program on call, and then we're going to switch to Vermilionville from 2 to 3, I presume, and then Kevin's going to play till 5. So if you have any, if you have anything to do today, it's a free event at Vermilionville today. So there's the opportunity. If you haven't never gone to Vermilionville and you want to check it out, that's a perfect time to do it. Bring your family and friends with you. Like I say, it's a Cajun Heritage Day, and we have a lot of information about your carriage and lineage if you're interested into it. So thank you very much. We continue to listen to KRVS 88.7 FM, Radio Kazi, Radio Sounds Like Home. You're listening to the Basil Cajun Hour, and we're about maybe 8 minutes left until we're going to be finishing the first hour of the Basil Cajun Hour, and we're going to try to finish this hour off with Mr. Kevin Nakia. Here we go.

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3: 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Bien merci pour Kutir, KRVS. We're going to go ahead and start. 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You listen to the beginning of the second hour of the Basile Cajun Hour with yours truly, Kenneth Granger. We got cut off with Mr. Kevin Nakan and his set there. So we're going to go ahead and replay the Mermental Waltz, and then we're going to do civil play, and then we're going to break back in, and I'm going to tell you a bit more about what's going on in Vermilionville. So here we go.

All right, that was Kevin Knock and Austin Playboys. We finished up the last hour with him doing the Mervantall Waltz, but he started with the Avalon Waltz on the last hour, and then he finished it up with the Mervantall, and then we started the Mervantall Waltz again because they got cut in the middle. And then we just did the last song by Mr. Seth Guidry when he was playing with Kevin. He did the song "Si Vous Plaît." So thank you very much for listening to KRVS 88.7 FM Radio Kazi, music that says sounds like home. I'm gonna give a shout out to my wife Corrine. She's coming back from church there. I love you, baby. And then speaking of that, the community is invited to join the Bayou Vermilion District in Vermilionville to celebrate the annual Free Festival Acadian Culture Day on Sunday. This Sunday the 9th from 10 a.m. to 5 p.m. Join us, our family, friendly day with live music, great food, arts, storytelling, arts and craft, and other demonstrations. So it is about, 11:10, and it just finishing off the French Mass by Father Jason Vidrine from originally from Ville Platte, but he's the priest over there in St. Martinville. He's probably doing St. Michael the Archangel right now, I bet. So, and then after that, we got a bunch of food booths. And then at 2 o'clock, we're going to have Kevin Huval and the Cajun Creoles going to be in the Performance Center playing some music from 2 to 5. And after this show here, we're not going to do the Bother Dimanche starting at 1. We're going to do Miss Megan Constantin's show on call. Then at 2 o'clock, we're going to go back to Vermilionville, and we're going to be live there. Should be live till 3, but he's going to play till 5 there with Mr. Kevin Huall. But still got plenty of things to do at Vermilionville. It's a perfect opportunity, perfect pretty day to do it. And if it's a good day to get in touch with your Cajun lineage. And to see where everybody come from. I mean, bring your grandkids, bring your children. This is a perfect opportunity. If you've never been to Vermilionville, here's a perfect opportunity also to go visit and walk around the park. It's very, very interesting. They do a very good job over there. So with that being said, we're going to play some more music. We're going to do a little bit of Doogie and the Tone Drifters. We're going to do the Sorrow's Waltz. Here we go.

right, that was Doogie and the Tone Drifters. That was a very, very good set of harmonizing. The first song was The Sorrow's Waltz. The second song was Our Cotugier, yeah. And then the last one was Madame Zin Zin, the two-step Madame Zin Zin. That was very nice, too. All right, we'll go ahead and play some more music for you. Don't forget, we got at Vermilionville, we got this Acadiana Days over there in Vermilionville starting off an all-day event. And it's free to everyone to go in and attend at Vermilionville. So please make a trip down there and support them. All right, so we'll go ahead and play some more Calvert Guidry. And we're going to do with the Via Vasta Reno. I don't come on, see, I don't.

All right, that was Mr. Corbett Guidry and his musical Cajuns. The first song that he said was Avance de Reno. Deuxième chanson, il a fait, c'est Avance de Appelousas. Il a fini avec Quentin Piffard. What you doing? All right, thank you very much for continuing to listen to KRVS 88.7 FM, Radio Kazi, radio that sounds like home. My name is Kenneth Granger, and we are in the middle of the second hour of the Basil Cajun Hour. Thank you for listening. Thank you for supporting KRVS. 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Anything you can help us out with, we do appreciate it. So with that being said, don't forget Vermillionville has a big event over there this afternoon from now till 5 o'clock for sure. We got music, French tables, people to talk to you about your Cajun lineage. Perfect opportunity to explore the park, the facilities over there. So it's a fun event. It's free admission. So go ahead and go out there and help support these fine folks that are trying to preserve our Cajun heritage and our language for the next generation. All right, thank you very much. Okay, we're going to continue playing some. We're going to play some Brian Smith. I like to dedicate this set to his parents over there in Oberlin, Louisiana. So here we go. My true love. Here we go.

All right, that was Mr. Brian Smith from Oberlin, Louisiana, that made that little set right there. We're going to dedicate that to his mom, Wayne and Becky Smith, over there in Oberlin. Hope y'all listening. And first song that he did was My True Love. Second one was the Saturday Night Special, and he finished up with the Eunice Waltz. I look like we're about 15 minutes till the close of the second hour of the Basil Cage. I don't thank y'all very much for sticking it out with me. I do appreciate the support. I do appreciate the feedback that I've been getting. As it comes out, I hear more and more people listen to my program. I do appreciate it. And I do, like I said, do appreciate the support. So don't forget, Vermillionville has a big event going on this afternoon, or the rest of the day till 5 o'clock. Whenever this program's over at 1, we're going to be broadcasting a recorded broadcast of On Call with Ms. Megan Constantin. And then at 2 to 5, Kevin Huval is going to be playing music at the Performance Center. We're probably going to carry it probably from 2 to 3, I'm pretty sure. So thank y'all very much again for listening to KRVS. Okay, we're going to go ahead and do Mr. Milton Adams. We're going to do with Miss Marie's Waltz. I never heard that. That must be pretty good. I never heard it. All right, here we go.

right. That was Mr. Milton Adams was singing that. That was the first song he said was Marie's Waltz, a deuxième chanson, c'est la valse de Abbeville. And a dernière chanson, c'est a two-step de Didi Leo. Ça, c'est une bonne two-step. Okay, all right. On course, c'est d'autres musiques. We're going to listen to Mr. Kevin Anthony and the Twin City Playboys. We're going to start off with the Creole Stump and the Grand Bosco, and then we're going to finish off with My Land. All right, here we go.

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7: Good morning. Anti-establishment candidates are re-energizing the Democrats' base, but have had a mixed track record at winning statewide primaries. Can the party grow its coalition and toss up races this fall? It's

0: 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Intentional yet casual fine dining, Jane's brings a little corner of Paris to Lafayette, Tuesday through Saturday for dinner and lunch on Fridays. 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
1: Emily Marino's spokesperson did not respond to a request for comment. A spokesperson from Max Miller said, quote, "Every allegation against Congressman Miller has been investigated by the authorities and none was substantiated," unquote.
2: The Department of Justice has charged a former employee of the Southern Poverty Law Center with defrauding donors and improperly paying informants. Her lawyer says she's being targeted for decades of work to dismantle hate groups. Prosecutors filed charges against the Southern Poverty Law Center itself earlier this year. Troy Public Radio's Kyle Gassett reports.
3: Todd Blanche used his first press conference as newly sworn in attorney general to announce the charges against Heidi Byrick, a former writer and director of research at the Southern Poverty Law Center in Alabama.
4: I believe she was part of the effort to open bank accounts and completely fictitious companies' names and make payments to individuals for reasons that were not accurate as described.
3: The court filing says that Byrick took money given by donors and funneled it through shell companies. The DOJ says she then paid informants who had infiltrated neo-Nazi and white supremacist groups. The government charges that the money was used to fund extremist activities. They also maintain that a field source Byrick was romantically linked to received more than $1 million. Byrick's lawyer, Michael Proctor, said in a statement that his client has dedicated her life to fighting hate groups and extremist movements like the KKK, neo-Nazis, and other white supremacists. Byrick recently did an interview on NPR where she identified white nationalist language in communication coming directly out of government agencies.
5: The government, the federal government, is spreading white supremacist propaganda to millions of people, normalizing it, and exposing people to things that are just simply heinous.
3: The original indictment against the Southern Poverty Law Center was announced by Blanche and FBI Director Kash Patel earlier this year. SPLC is fighting back in court, claiming it was singled out because of its criticism of the Trump administration. Now, Byrick's indictment signals the government is willing to go after individuals in its prosecution of the group. Byrick will be back in court later this month. For NPR News, I'm Kyle Gassett in Montgomery, Alabama.
2: 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I'm Leila Fadel.
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You can knock, but you can't come in, we heard at the top of that set. Four numbers back to back to back to back by the group Chisale off of their second CD release with Swallow Records from 2007 entitled Anyawat Chibut. In other words, encore. Merci bien pour être là, pour écouter. Bonjour, Louisiane, ici dessus la radio publique, KRVS 88.7 FM, Lafayette, Lachal, la radio Acadie. 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

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Avant ce tune, on vient de finir le set-là avec mes amis. Listen to me when I talk to you. On l'avait, quelque chose s'appelle J'aimerais sentir comme ça. 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I'd like to feel like that at my house or at home. In other words, we heard before that. 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The group Bonsoir Catin, with those four numbers there. The Orphan Waltz started off the set. Four numbers off of a 2009 CD release with Valcor Records entitled Vive l'amour, Long Live Love. Mes amis, on est 13-12 minutes avant 6 heures, ce grand jeudi matin, le 13e jour du mois d'août, l'année 2026. 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

0: D'instant avec moi, mes chers amis, c'est ça que c'est, la belle maison conférencée à messieurs Wilson Savoie, Courtney Granger, Jean Bertrand Dudreux, Simon et Thomas David. 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We just heard there the title track off of a 2013 CD release with Valco Records by the group The Pine Leaf Boys. Avant ça, ils ont bien fait pour toi et juste pour toi. Je vais espérer for you and just for you. Un vieux tune, un bel ton Richard, celui-là. 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Un petit art-là s'appelle La Vie. Et court, life is short, we heard at the top of that set, les Pine Leaf Boys et leur belle musique d'accordéon. 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On va se revoir dans juste deux minutes.
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Four numbers by Steve Riley and the Mamou Playboys off of a 2015 CD release entitled Voyageurs. In other words, Voyagers or Travelers. 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Colbé Lejeune here with you, and I'd like to remind everyone listening in that this program here, Bonjour Louisiane, is proudly made possible by the gracious support of the Center for Louisiana Studies and the University of Louisiana Press. We're also proud to receive the support of the Cajun French Music Association, as well as that of CODAFIL, the Council for the Development of French in Louisiana. And we also receive support from the Louisiana Consortium of Immersion Schools and all of us here at KRVS. So we are, of course, proudly, at the end of the day, made possible, all of us, by your support and by your listenership. So thanks for tuning in to Bonjour Louisiane here on member-supported public radio for Acadiana, for French Louisiana, KRVS 88.7 FM, Lafayette, Lacchal, la radio qui sonne comme la maison. Radio that sounds like home. 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

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In other words, we started off that set with The Revelers, four numbers off of a 2015 CD release entitled Get Ready. 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

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Let the Cajuns dance, we heard at the top of that set. Three numbers there by the Red Stick Ramblers. 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
1: 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If you dream about money, that is a bad sign. That brings bad luck, in other words. That's our superstition of the day this Thursday morning here on Bonjour Louisiane. We're going to make our word of the day the word for money, which is l'argent. L'argent means the money. It's also the word for silver, l'argent. And that's our mot du jour. 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On va se revoir demain, mes chers amis. Soyez-vous hâte, restez avec et lâchez pas.
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9: Good morning. Fears about imported lettuce are helping lower overall grocery prices. Inflation is cooling off slightly. It's still higher than where the Federal Reserve wants it to be. It's Morning Edition from NPR News. Congressman Ro Khanna calls himself a capitalist, but says he's not afraid of being called a communist. I'm Michelle Martin.
10: And I'm Leila Fadel. He's considering a run for president and says his district, Silicon Valley, has too much of the country's wealth. Also, Democrats and Republicans in Georgia are working together to push back against more data centers where they live. And in Colombia, rescue teams are racing to find more people trapped under rubble. It's Thursday, August 13th. On this day in 1889, William Gray received a patent for the first payphone. The news is next.
11: Live from NPR News in Washington, I'm Windsor Johnston. The U.S. ambassador to Israel is condemning what he calls a horrific act of terror by Israeli settlers against Palestinians. NPR's Daniel Estrin reports the U.S. is urging Israel to remove those besieging Palestinian homes in a village in the occupied West Bank.
12: A group of settlers has camped outside Palestinian homes in the village of Kusra for days. One of the homes under siege belongs to a U.S. citizen. Palestinian families have been trapped with restricted access to food and supplies. U.S. Ambassador to Israel Mike Huckabee says the U.S. asked Israeli forces to remove the settlers, whom he called Israeli terrorists. Israeli forces dismantled the settler tent Wednesday, but detained only one Israeli, former mayor of the village, Hani Odeh. He said Thursday the settlers were still there besieging the Palestinian families in the presence of the Israeli.

0: support comes from Jane's French Cuisine, contemporary Parisian cuisine located at the corner of University Avenue and Taft Street. Intentional yet casual fine dining, Jane's brings a little corner of Paris to Lafayette, Tuesday through Saturday for dinner and lunch on Fridays. 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
1: There may be some time still before there is some sense of normalcy or at least a diplomatic resolution to this conflict. And, you know, winter is not far away. We're in the middle of a sweltering summer, but winter is not far away, and presumably people will need to heat their homes. What happens in a few months to oil prices?
2: You know, America is very polite in that it publishes its oil reserves every single week, and they are dropping very, very quickly. They're at the lowest level since the early 1980s, and the Strategic Petroleum Reserve is gradually draining away, which America is also using to try and, you know, put some degree of cap on the oil price and help Americans with prices at the pump, which makes sense, but it only lasts for so long. And if I was Iranian, well, I'd be looking at that figure going down every week, and I'd be looking at the midterms in November and wondering how much leverage I can exercise by dragging this out for as long as I possibly can.
1: Russ Mould at AJ Bell, thank you very much.
2: Thank you.
1: And I'm Nova Safo with the Marketplace Morning Report. 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
7: Good morning. Anti-establishment Democrats have had a mixed track record at winning statewide primaries. Can the party grow its coalition in toss-up races this fall? We ask Senator Bernie Sanders, chief political advisor, on Morning Edition from NPR News. The Trump administration is paying more than $150 million to an anti-human trafficking group to represent unaccompanied children in immigration court. I'm Layla Faldin.
8: And I'm Michelle Martin. It's not clear if there are any immigration lawyers on staff. Also, a new indictment reveals what prosecutors think happened to Nick Reiner's parents and how Jean Baptiste managed to deliver three new albums at once, his tributes to Mozart and Thelonious Monk. It is Thursday, August 13th. On this day in 1952, Big Mama Thornton made the first recording of Hound Dog 4 years before Elvis's version. News is next.
9: Live from NPR News in Washington, I'm Windsor Johnston. Search and rescue operations continue in western Colombia 3 days after a powerful earthquake killed more than 260 people. About 500 others remain missing. The mayor of one of the hardest-hit areas is asking residents to cooperate with rescue efforts. Reporter John Otis has more from the city of Cali.
10: Colombian officials know they are in a race against the clock to find people trapped in collapsed buildings. Cali Mayor Alejandro Eyre says they are now focusing on 7 sites in the earthquake zone where they have the best chance to save people.
11: Necesitamos mucho orden.
10: The mayor also called on Cali residents to avoid the disaster zone so as not to cause traffic jams or get in the way of rescue teams. He added that workers inside the buildings need silence so their listening devices can detect signs of life. For NPR News, I'm John Otis in Cali, Colombia.
9: The Department of Homeland Security is planning to equip officers from U.S. Immigration and Customs Enforcement with gloves that can deliver electric shocks to people being arrested. NPR's Meg Anderson reports Compliant Technology says the gloves are designed for de-escalation.
12: Kenneth Corey, a former New York City police officer, says use of force is like a ladder. Each rung gets more intense. If someone charges at you with a knife, more force might be warranted.

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1: Prosecution of the group. Byrick will be back in court later this month. For NPR News, I'm Kyle Gassett in Montgomery, Alabama.
2: 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I'm Leila Fadel.
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2: From NPR, it's World Cafe. Hey, I am Kaleo. Nicholas Carpenter of Medium Build says of the music he makes, quote, "If you slow all of my songs down, they're just three-chord bummer country tunes." Like that sentiment, Carpenter has spent the last decade crafting deeply personal songs that balance humor, vulnerability, and heart. Originally from Georgia, Nicholas started making music in Anchorage, Alaska, before finding his way to Nashville. He had a breakout in 2024 with his record Country and is set to release his new album King of Having Fun on September 4th. Carpenter says it's Alan Jackson country mixed with alt-rock like Weezer and Harvey Danger. Consider me interested. Today, Medium Bill joins us for a mini-concert recorded earlier this year at the Non-Convention. It begins with the song from that 2024 album Country. Here is Crying Over You from Medium Build.

0: Courtney Barnett, One Thing at a Time. Creature of Habit is her latest album, and Courtney talked about how she'd hit a wall but ended up being saved by the presence of a praying mantis. It was a good conversation. You can hear it at worldcafe.org. Up next, Chris Isaak's label has a new artist, and we've got a new song to play from said artist when we get back to World Cafe.
1: 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I'm NPR's Debbie Elliott. 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
0: Welcome back to World Cafe. I'm Kaleo. Nicole Atkins has a new album and a new home for said album, Wicked Game Records, which, yes, is the label of Chris Isaak. It's an imprint on Sun Records, so very cool. The new album is called Drama. It is out in the middle of September. Here is something that she says sounds like the drama of heartache. It's called When the Night Falls.

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1: Right now. Couldn't make the show without them. We produce this program from WXPN at the University of Pennsylvania in Philadelphia. I'm Kaleo. Catch you on the next World Cafe from NPR.
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1: What's up, party people? This is World Cafe from NPR. I'm Kaleo, and coming up this hour, Leon Bridges has worn a lot of hats over the last few years. Country phase, soul phase, psychedelic phase, and now world music phase, courtesy of something that feels like Paul Simon's Rhythm of the Saints.

Welcome one, welcome all. I'm Kaleo. It's World Cafe. I got to know what's going on with Leon Bridges. He's got this Paul Simon Rhythm of the Saints thing going for his new record, Happiness Anytime, which is due out at the end of September. But I'm interested in this song title, which is called Light the Way. And it reminds me of that expression, may the bridges I burn light my way. I hope that wasn't the case for Leon. But this song is so cool. Check it out. It's new music

0: little bit of country, a little bit of folk, a little bit of indie rock. I really dig that new song from Julia Jacklin. It's called Get Away From Me. I Think I'll Love You Soon. It's from her new album, The Gem, which is named for the bar in her neighborhood where she recorded the record. There's a bar on the first floor and a recording studio on the second. And the record is great. We've got a session with Julia coming soon to the cafe. Keep up with us by checking your local listings or just subscribe to us on Instagram or YouTube. That'll be a good way to keep up with all of the music we got coming through these doors. Stay close. 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
1: Hello, my friends. Bonjour. This is Zachary Richard, and I'm here to tell you what KRVS means to me. 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
0: Welcome back to World Cafe. It's live from the archives. We're in the vault pulling out live recordings from bands and artists who have visited over the last 35 years. This one from 2017, one of my first sessions with the cafe and the first appearance from Mountjoy, who at the time were just a baby band. Now they're playing shows at Madison Square Garden. Here is Silver Lining from Mountjoy, live from the archives.

Up on the mountain, caught on the rail.

0: Irish artist C-Mat, C-M-A-T, When a Good Man Cries, from her album Euro Country. Also Eurythmics, Would I Lie to You, and Devin Gilfillian at the top, new music from his latest album, Time Will Tell. Song's called Black Dog Rabbit Hole. Few more to go. Stay close. This is World Cafe.
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0: Welcome back to World Cafe. I'm Kaleo. One of the reasons why I'm not a big fan of saying, this band sounds like this band, I'll do it every once in a while, but it's tough because sometimes that band has big shoes to fill. Like I said, these guys sound like David Bowie. You're going to be a little bit more judicious before you go, yeah, of course they sound like David Bowie. Take, for instance, this band, Mary in the Junkyard. They're a great band, but they've been compared to Big Thief, which is big shoes to fill. However, I'm bringing it up because I think they got the sauce. Check out new music from Mary in the Junkyard. It's Blood.

0: As we approach the end of World Cafe, vibing out with Adrian Young's Afro Disco Makossa. Appreciate you listening. It's been a good show. And if you want more World Cafe, check out our podcast, World Cafe, Words and Music, wherever you get your podcasts. We make this show from WXPN at the University of Pennsylvania in Philly. I'm Kaleo. We'll catch you on the next World Cafe from NPR.
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3: arms, I think I'm going under. Brandon Flowers releases his new solo album, Thrasher, later this month.

0: Brandon Flowers releases his new solo album, Thrasher, later this month, but you get to hear some of it early. Brandon talks about the country and Americana music that inspired this new record, shares stories behind some of the tracks, and even performs one new song live on the next World Cafe.
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Ooh, good morning. It's a hot one out there already. Cecil Doyle steering down that omelet asphalt, looking down the long road ahead. I'm going to try to take the high road for the next couple of hours. Ease up your day. Wrapping up another week here, heading into mid-August. This is the Medicine Ball Caravan. In a few minutes, we'll hear a new track from Elizabeth Cook. She is the Florida-born country singer-songwriter and a SiriusXM Outlaw Country DJ. She's got a new track we'll get to, but yeah, as I was mentioning, heading down that long road. Love is a long road, too. Tom Petty's going to tell us about that.

Singing about the girls of Atomic City. That's Elizabeth Cook kicking off this morning's Med Ball here on KRVS, along with classic Tom Petty, the Heartbreakers. Just about everybody likes Tom Petty. So I hear, right? Love is a Long Road kicked off this morning's Med Ball here on KRVS, Lafayette Lake Charles. We're broadcasting live from the campus of the University of Louisiana at Lafayette, which is, battening down, getting ready to commence the fall semester. I think those things are going to start gelling next week. Well, they're gelling right now, but going on next week. And, of course, public schools going on around the area as well, as of yesterday, at least here in Lafayette Parish, for sure. We're rolling towards the weekend and hope you'll stick with us. We got a couple of hours of great sound up ahead at 1 o'clock. It's Cedric Watson with La Nación Creole. We're going to get to some more Foreign Tongues, the newest release from the Rolling Stones. A little Divine Intervention. Yeah.

All right, new music by Danielle Ponder, Sun and Moon. She's out of Rochester, New York, R&B soul singer. She's also a lawyer, a public defender. That's her latest track, Sun and Moon. And before that, The Pretenders, Chrissy Hynde and the gang, Let the Sun Come In, and the Rolling Stones with a little divine intervention from Foreign Tongues, their latest. We're sailing towards 1 o'clock, live from Cypress Lake Studios. This evening, over in Arneville, Quintron, who is doing a little residency over at Atelier de la Nature, over in Arneville, they'll be doing a presentation at 6:30 p.m. this evening to kick off their 2026 Creatures of the Night Halloween Art and Nature Festival season. So artist, inventor, musician Quintron with a special presentation by Louisiana master naturalist Catherine Givedon will take place. Again, that's over in Arneville at Atelier this evening. All right, we're going to get to some Quintron in a few minutes to his track Waterfall. Maybe this will kind of blend in with that. But we've also got a brand new track from the Babe Rainbow. They have something called Waterfall as well. Let's get under it.

Yeah, Just for the Night. That's new from Fro-Nick called Don't Waste My Time. And before that, Quintron, along with Miss Pussycat, Fire Waterfall. And again, Quintron will be doing a presentation tonight at Atelier de la Nature in Arneville that kicks off at 6:30. He's a part of the Halloween project that they've got going on there. And we started off with new music from the Australian band Babe Rainbow from their new album Acid and Honey and their track called Waterfall. And we're taking a shower in it right here on the Med Ball on KRVS. Let's keep rocking. We've got new music from Lost Fire, also from Royal Blood. Get ready to rock. And we're going to start with the Dallas band, named after the film The Drowning Pool. And part of that was shot here in Lafayette at Evangeline Downs back in the 70s, 1975. Anyway, here's new Drowning Pool. Pity. Have some.

Wow, throwing some royal blood on the sound wall here. That's new from Royal Blood out of the UK, 10 over 10. And before that, the group Lost Fire with So Excited. And we began with the group Drowning Pool, taking a little pity here on the Med Ball. Let's bring a little magic into the morning. Here's some My Morning Jacket. Magic.

Eyes Wide Open, like Magic Kiss. Magic Eyes there, Night Glitter. Before that, the Vindies, Spreading a Little Black Magic. And My Morning Jacket out of Lexington, Kentucky, with some everyday magic. We're trying to spread a little everyday radio magic in the air. We're going to get ready to take a break at 12 noon and come back with some more music. Here's, in the meantime, Mr. Dustin Dale Gaspard.

0: Flowing Like a River with Dustin Gaspard here on the Med Ball on KRVS Radio that sounds like home. Hey, don't go anywhere. We're going to take that 2-minute break and be back with more sounds from the backyard here on the Medicine Ball Caravan on KRVS, Seton the Sonic Menagerie.
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1: Whoops. Here we go. Tab Benoit kicks off the second hour of the Med Ball here on KRVS.

Got your has-beens cooking here with the has-beens from right here in the Lafayette area. In fact, those guys are going to be hitting it tonight over at the Hideaway on Lee, downtown Lafayette. We'll tell you more about what's going on around the area on the Medicine Ball calendar. That's coming up in just a few minutes. We started the hour with Mr. Tab Benoit. You know, you can check him out if you're looking for a bayou man to come save you. But, you know, maybe you don't want to be saved. Maybe you already got something sweet going. Here's Wednesday.

It must be. Wow. That's a Sloth Rust here on the Medicine Ball Caravan. Just finding out that that is a cover of Marcy Playground, thanks to Julie B. of Siren Waves. You can hear that Friday evenings here on KRVS, 8 p.m. Anyway, yeah, a great, great track. A little Sex and Candy from Sloth Rust. Before that, Morphine doing Super Sex, and Wednesday with a Candy Breath. Yeah, we're going to try to sweeten your afternoon with more music until 1 o'clock. You know, I have limited time here. We're going to check out what's going on the around town. The MedBall calendar is up next.

All right, I guess I should get to it, right? This evening, Andrew Wayne and Logan Turner will be at Whiskey and Vine performing. Dave Trainer plays Charlie G's. Dustin Saunier will be at Shucks. The Has-Beens, you heard them earlier here. They're going to be performing at the Hideaway on Lee. You can meet the artist Quintron with a presentation along with Catherine Givaudan at Atelier de la Nature Preserve in Arneville. It'll be about the 2026 Creatures of the Night Halloween happening, incorporating night creatures, the sounds of night creatures. You'll see what's going on. That's Quintron tonight there. And Mike Broussard will be at Cafe Sydney May this evening as well. Moving to Friday, Yvette Landry plays Buck and Johnny's. Aaron Hebert performs Shucks. Audrey Broussard will perform at Charlie G's. Delta Papa at Whiskey and Vine. Dinger, Blanket of M, and Killing Bugs will be at the Devil's Den on Friday. Dom Francis and SideQuest play the Blue Moon Saloon. Foray Tradition will be at Pat's Atchafalaya Club. River Smooth at Cafe Sydney May. The Debtors will be at the Hideaway on Lee. The Tailgaters play the Silver Slipper. The Vermillionaires will be at the Rockin' Bowl Lafayette. Nikki Needham performs at the Acadiana Bar and Grill in Youngsville. Leif Mesh will be at Legends in Scott. Hunter Schultz will be at Paul's Rib Shack in Lake Charles. And Neutral Snap plays Panorama. That's also over in Lake Charles as well. That's all going on Friday. Saturday, Mason Trail does the Zydeco breakfast at Buck and Johnny's. Mason Trail and Zydeco Rhythm. There'll be an open Zydeco Jam at Nunu in Arneville on this Saturday, midday. Cajun Jams happen at Munkus Park, Savoy Music Center in Eunice, Tante Marie in Brobridge, and over at Vermilionville around 1 o'clock. High Performance will be at La Poussière. Fifth Avenue plays the Rockin' Bowl. Ami Dutesh, along with Dustin Dale Gaspard, who you heard a little earlier as well. They'll be at the Blue Moon Saloon, Ami Dutesh and Dustin Dale. Brennan and Miles do Adopted Dog Brewing Saturday. Hayden Trahan will be at Artmosphere. You and the Wrecking Crew play Pedro's Tacos. Jack Woodson will be at Charlie G's. River Smooth plays Shucks on Saturday. Ted Doerr will be at Pat's Atchafalaya Club. Tommy G and Stormy Weather will be at Toby's Lounge. Zachary McLean and Nouveau Soul play Lakeview Park near Eunice, between Eunice and Mamou. SWARM, Swarm, along with Two Fourth Flinching and Dead Centered, will be at the Loose Caboose Saturday. Nikki Needham moves it to Luna in Lake Charles. Quiet Riot and Vixen. Wow, throwback there. Quiet Riot and Vixen, the Golden Nugget, Lake Charles. Mark Broussard will be in Lake Charles as well at the Crying Eagle Saturday. Ronnie Frugier at Paul's Rib Shack there. And Gypsy LeBlue at Panorama. Moving to Sunday, Les Frères Michaud do their Sunday morning thing at Préjean's Restaurant. Jean Bertrand and the Pine Island Aces will be doing the Ball du Dimanche at Vermilionville. And you can also hear that right here on KRVS between 1 and 3 p.m. 88.7 KRVS, Ball du Dimanche. The Sunday People do Whiskey and Vine on Sunday, of course. Cajun Fire will be at the Hideaway on Lee. Don Hayes will perform at Cafe Sydney May. Junior Lacrosse plays Pat's Atchafalaya Club. Rusty Matoir will be at the Cypress Cove Landing on Sunday. Sam Spar at Charlie G's. And Step Rito and the Zydeco Outlaws will hit the Rockin' Bowl Sunday evening. And on Monday, Monday Night Blues with the Steve Cohen Band over at the Blue Moon Saloon. Again, stay tuned. Cedric Watson's coming up in about another 35 minutes with La Nación Creole.

Booker T. Something called Potato Hole. Here's Little Barry.

0: Nice, yes. That's Robert Plant, along with Saving Grace, and a cover of a Moby Grape classic, It's a Beautiful Day Today, coming out of a cover of a Lou Reed classic by Al Green. We heard Perfect Day, and new music by Little Barry from Gravity Freeze. We heard a Wire. Wire, yes, just Wire. All right, here's Polystyrene of X-Ray Specs. Whoop, I didn't cue it up here, did I? Here we go. Take it away, Polly.
1: Some people think little girls should be seen and not heard, but I think

You're listening to the sounds of Spirit from their first album, a track called Elijah, where all of the members get a chance to take a solo. Before that, we heard Kate Pearson of the B-52s, Take Me Back to the Party. Preceding that, the B-52s themselves with Give Me Back My Man, as heard on Julie B's Siren Waves. I heard that and said, yeah, I've always wanted to play that song too. And somehow, it came to me. And starting the set, X-Ray Specs, Polysirene, vocals, Laura Logic, saxophone, Oh Bondage.

0: The Medicine Ball Caravan was produced live in Cypress Lake Studios here on the campus of the University of Louisiana at Lafayette. 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I'm Cecil Doyle. Go out and make it a great weekend. We'll do it again on Monday. Life is a whole, man. Dig.
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9: Bonjour, mes amis. 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
1: Yes, y'all, listening to 88.7 FM right here with me, Cedric Watson, a la Nation Creole, the Creole Nation, where I'm giving y'all some great Creole music from different parts of the Creole-speaking world, and also here from Louisiana. You know, South Louisiana got a lot of great Creole styles of music, all the way from Eunice to New Orleans and everywhere, Lake Charles, Lac Charles, however you want to put it. You know, that was some good music from Haiti. I had to give y'all some gospel. As y'all know, the majority of Creole people are Christian, and the majority of them are Catholic. Well, that was coming from a gospel group out of Haiti. But what I wanted to tell y'all was the song was called Confiez-vous dans Jésus. That means have trust in Jesus. Now let's get back to Louisiana, y'all, over here in Creole Cowboy Country. And one of the legends of Zydeco, the late, great Buzu Chavis, with a song called Au Bas Monet.

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So we had the Carrier brothers, Bebe Carrière, RS Carrière. And then we had, they were playing Johnny Can't Dance. But before him, we had our Grammy-winning Chubby Carrier, one of the godfathers of Zydeco, doing Blue Runner, which was originally on the fiddle, played by Bebe Carrière. Now let's get to back into Guadeloupe, one of my favorite groups called Les Aiglons, the Eagles, A L'Hôpital.

Yeah, that was Les Aiglons. And there was a song called "A l'Hôpital." That means go to the... L'Hôpital is the hospital. Hôpital, hospital. Makes sense, huh? Well, let's move on back into Haiti. Y'all know I love my Haitian music. That was like one of the first Creole styles of music I ever even got into, other than listening to Zydeco, of course, growing up on that. Well, this song is called Jehovah, Jehovah. And this is a group called Magnum Band. Perfect for a Sunday, y'all.

So I said, de bon compas. Now, if that's praising music and everything, I want some of that action. All right, y'all. I actually did spend some time with that group, too, years ago, back when I went to Haiti with Corey Porsche and went there again. The Magnum Band, they had the whole band was there. We played the same festival and everything, ate lunch together every day and dinner. Same festival and the same people put us up, you know. Let's get back into, like, Eunice area and all that with Austin Pete, a legend fiddler and singer and accordionist. A song called Pretty Rosy Cheeks, Jolie Jouroise.

baby, diving deep. Now let's get on to back into, he's originally from Giral, Louisiana, between Basile and Eunice, a little north there. And then it's Bojack is who it is. And Zydeco High Rollers, mes amis. And this song's called Maran. This ain't the other one that you heard with Skeeter. This one here is actually more old school version of Bojack. So I hope y'all dig it.

Yeah, that was some old school Andre Esper, known as Bojack. Andre Esper, Bojack, and the Zydeco High Rollers, y'all. That's the old school Bojack and the Zydeco High Rollers. Talk about some old school. Let's go back into the 1920s and 30s back here with Leo Swallow and Maurice Robin. Leo Swallow and Mez Lefleur. A song called Les Blues de Nègre Français.

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Blues de Neg Francais. Yeah, y'all want to thank y'all for joining me this afternoon on a beau dimanche après-midi, a beautiful Sunday afternoon. We're going to end this out with another song. If you notice, that last tune sounds like Why You Want to Make Me Cry. And also, we know Why You Want to Make Me Cry, written by Da Bull himself, Leo Thomas. Well, that song came from a song called Timon by Canary Fontenot, accompanied with Boisset Cardoin. So that's what I'm going to end the show out with. Y'all have a beautiful Sunday. Goodbye. Until next time, Nawa. Lâche pas la patate, vous autres.

0: At KRVS, we know that Southwest Louisiana is rich in what money can't buy. 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
1: Mes amis, si vous êtes comme moi, vous aimez terriblement notre musique française de la Louisiane et ici dessus 88.7 FM, on a consacré 10 heures de la semaine exprès pour cette belle musique. Dessus un programme qu'on appelle Bonjour Louisiane, là où je peux vous garantir, mes amis, que la musique en français, comme disait vieux Belton Slits Richard là,
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1: Radio that sounds like home. I've got vintage and more or less contemporary vinyl and digital grooves to make you move various areas of your anatomy. And representing New Orleans, the greater Gulf South, and farther afield. We begin with something I rarely play, a hit, with several exceptions made today. This one's from Steely Dan's first album, Can't Buy a Thrill. It got into the top 10 in 1972, in spite of its nonconformity, being kind of an Afro-Latin, soul jazz, hipster folk song, with soloing by Denny Dias on electric sitar and Donald Fagen on an electric combo organ, plus the rest of their original band.

I just played another hit, that one from 1967 by Brenton Wood, born Alfred Smith, up in Shreveport and raised in the Los Angeles area. The prior number was Gimme a Sign, not a hit, but solid retro soul pop, cut in Brooklyn by New Orleans resident Nigel Hall in 2015, with producer Eric Krasno on electric sitar. Funkify Your Life continues on KRVS Public Media with James Brown in 1973, backed by Fred Wesley and the JBs on the obscure soundtrack album Slaughter's Big Ripoff.

way back in that set on Funkify Your Life than KRVS. The Washington, D.C. band Black Heat gave us their cover of the Beatles tune Drive My Car from the Heat's 1975 LP Keep On Running. Then, out of New Orleans, the Dirty Dozen Brass Band did their 1989 reworking of a Stevie Wonder tune, Don't Drive Drunk. And we just heard Dead End Street, a brief 1968 album cut by organist Henry Kane. Coming up, some big band cinematic funk out of London in 2017 by the Andy Tolman Cartel.

You better know it. You better know it.

That's the Isaac Hayes written number, Hung Up on My Baby, on a 1974 single taken from his soundtrack for the movie Three Tough Guys that Isaac also starred in. Before that was Slaughter Theme, another cut from the soundtrack James Brown produced, wrote, and sang on for the film Slaughter's Big Ripoff. Funkify Your Life moves on now with New Orleans singer Irene Sage, doing a cut from her 2001 CD, Come On In.

You got to do what's called, man. You got to do it now, man. You know I'm going to be...

Mid-set, I played a 1974 hit single side, On and On, by Gladys Knight and the Pips, written by Curtis Mayfield, who also used it on his soundtrack for the movie Claudine. Then came a 1976 cover of the Ronnie Laws jazz funk hit, Always There, with added lyrics. It was by the vocal group Side Effect, with Helen Lowe singing lead, backed by the band Pleasure, and produced by Wayne Henderson of the Crusaders. And speaking of the Crusaders, we'll be closing today with one of their classics here on Funkify Your Life with your host, Dan Phillips. I produced this episode in the Funk Bunker at the Funky Chateau for broadcast only on listener-supported KRVS, radio that sounds like home, a nonprofit public service of the University of Louisiana Lafayette since 1963. 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
1: 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And I'm so excited for my new show, Welcome Kind Stranger, here on KRVS 88.7 FM. 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
6: Bienvenue and welcome. My name is Katie Leahy, and you are listening to Opry Midi on KRVS. Our show brings you insight and interviews from folks doing great things in our community. Today, I am talking with Maida Owens. She's with the Bayou Culture Collaborative, and she's here to chat about their mission and their upcoming event called the Bayou Culture Gatherings. 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
7: Oh, thank you for having us.
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7: Yeah, we are a collaborative. 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
6: Okay.
7: And we bring together people who are concerned about what happens to the people with all the changes that are happening with our land loss,
6: mm-hmm.
7: What happens to our culture with disruption, and especially the increasing migrations that people are doing. People are moving.
6: So how does that impact, how have you seen it impact the culture and arts in the area?
7: There are two

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1: To stay connected. And nowadays, it's a lot easier than it was in the past, of course. But still, the things will be lost if we don't do things with intention. And so that's what a lot of what we want to do is help people think about what we talk a lot about how much we value our culture, but you need to say exactly what is important to me and what am I going to do to make sure that that is passed on to future generations.
2: Mm. Okay. Does that feel like a heavy lift, or do you find joy and energy in that and purpose, and you're finding that you're making progress in that area?
1: I'm very passionate about this. Mm-hmm. I was a state folklorist for decades and retired last year. But what I wanted to do is continue working with the Bayou Culture Collaborative because it means that much to me. Mm-hmm. We are very rich in our culture and our traditions, but if we take them for granted, we're going to lose more than we intend to. Of course, culture is going to change. Mm-hmm. Nothing's going to remain the same forever. Mm-hmm. But so that's why we challenge people to think about what do you want to make sure you pass on?
2: Hmm. Well, so one way that you're helping folks to, you know, keep their culture alive in these coastal areas of Louisiana. You have this gathering, this monthly gathering called Bayou Culture Gatherings. Can you tell us what happens and what people can expect if they attend one?
1: Yes, they're online. They're free. Everybody can join, but you do need to register to attend. And every month we show, we feature someone who is doing something about this, the human dimension in environmental change. And they can range from scientists and researchers to planners to tradition bearers, such as what we're featuring this month, and how to illustrate how someone has made a difference in making sure that tradition is appreciated and passed on.
2: Mm-hmm. And so you have, who is your speaker this month? Do you mind telling us?
1: Certainly. David Hubble is going to speak. He's one of the co-founders of an organization that's called Merleton.org. The Merleton is in the grocery stores. It's often sold as chayote because there are different varieties around the country, and the southwestern squash. It's a squash. Mm-hmm. It's about the size of a pear. It's green, and it's kind of like potatoes. Whatever you do with it, you know, it has a very delicate, mild taste. But one of the, you know, you can eat it very simple, or one of the most common recipes is a seafood stuffing made with it.
2: Oh, wow.
1: So it's like a potato. It's what you do with it. Yeah. Although I like them just plain too, you know. But they're very, very easy to grow. Mm-hmm. And they were in Louisiana backyards all over South Louisiana. Mm-hmm. And what happened is David Hubble and his co-founder Lance Hill, they wanted to make sure that the Merleton came back because it kind of died out. You know, sometimes those plants that produce a lot of food real easily, and so sometimes it can become associated with being poor or hungry, you know, because it's like one person I mentioned it to, they said, oh, I never want to eat that again. I had it so much growing up when we were poor.
2: Yeah.
1: But

0: you know, that doesn't mean it doesn't still have a lot of value.
1: Mm-hmm.
0: And so they have been working for many years on identifying all the different Merlitons, because it turns out, this was new to me until I recently learned about Merliton.org, is that there are a lot of local varieties of Merlitons. And so they have documented them, and then they provided through their website and online resources ways to connect people about this food. Because, you know, any kind of food like that is going to stir up all kind of memories for people.
1: Yeah.
0: That, you know, some people may say, oh, that was, we were poor and we had to eat that. And other people are going to say, oh, we loved it. You know, we mm-hmm. just, my mama could do anything with it, you know?
1: Yeah.
0: So he's going to share on that. But, and it's also a really good example of how to maintain connection with your culture if you move away.
1: Mm-hmm.
0: And sometimes just moving 10 miles up the bayou feels like you're moving away, you know. So
1: yeah.
0: It's not just people who, you know, move across country.
1: Mm-hmm.
0: And so what, again, we go back to challenging people, you know, what are you passionate about? What do you want to make sure future generations have?
1: Hmm. Yeah. So do you know, like, were the Merlitons, were they just naturally occurring in people's backyards, or were they planted, you know, were they in people's gardens, you know, things like that?
0: That's a good question. I've always heard of them being planted, not mm-hmm. wild, but
1: okay.
0: That would be a really good question for David.
1: Something to ask during the session.
0: Yeah. And what's great about our sessions is we usually have a featured speaker or topic. But the first hour is recorded. And so anyone can go back and watch any of those. And we have years of doing this, so there we have quite a catalog of, mm-hmm. of gatherings. But for 30 minutes afterwards, we stop recording and people can talk directly with the speaker and ask questions. And sometimes that's when the real discussion happens, you know, of finding out exactly how things work. And but you have to attend live to participate in that.
1: Okay.
0: That's not recorded.
1: Okay. So is there anything that maybe in the past has like spurred another conversation or partnership or collaboration from this event, this monthly event?
0: Well, what's really so cool about it is it pulls together all these different people who are passionate about Louisiana's culture and our environment.
1: Mm-hmm.
0: So it's in the same room, you will have planners and researchers and just people interested in our culture. And so we've had a lot of collaborations and ideas come out of that. For example, one funder attended one of ours and they decided they really wanted to help us take this conversation to the local level. So Restore the Mississippi River Delta is now funding us to do these local conversations.
1: Hmm.
0: And so that's, we've done two rounds of that before and we're starting a third one. So, you know, It's hard to predict exactly what sparks and what gets carried
1: mm-hmm.
0: on.
1: Well, it sounds like an impactful gathering, mm-hmm. and it can go many directions, but, you know, in support of, you know, the coastland, of keeping the Louisiana culture alive and even just very local aspects of the culture. So that's,
0: and one thing that's unusual about what we do is we do not recommend or promote a specific strategy. So
1: mm-hmm.
0: we have ended up serving as this communication hub for people interested in that, because we're not saying, oh, you have to do the diversion, or no, you can't do the diversion, you know, that being probably the most polarized conversation you can have around now, but around this topic. But this is a way for everyone to come in and share their thoughts and learn.
1: Yeah, to have that conversation, you know, get that mm-hmm. conversation started. So can you let us know where the listeners can go to learn more about Bayou Culture Collaborative and attending the August 21st Bayou Culture Gathering?
0: Well, the website is South Louisiana Wetlands Discovery Center.org, which mm-hmm. is slwdc.org. / Bayou Culture Collaborative, but Google will do it for you. If you just put in Bayou Culture Collaborative, it usually pops right up. And if not, you can email at bayouculturecollaborative@gmail.com.
1: Okay. Thank you for bringing this to our attention, to the attention of our listeners. Maida, do you have anything else that you wanted to tell us about the event?
0: Well, just to come and share your thoughts, because mm-hmm. We've been doing this for, I think, 5 years now. And every single session, I learn something. And, you know, we really encourage people to participate, ask questions. Sometimes we have a very active chat, like last time. I could hardly keep up with the chat. But this is something we want to hear from you on mm-hmm. what your thoughts are.
1: Yeah. Okay. Well, thank you so much for being here and sharing about your event. And like Maida said, feel free to visit their website or email them to learn more. And if you've missed any part of this interview, you can hear the rest at our website or on the KRVS app, along with an archived list of past interviews. 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My name is Katie Leahy, and I hope you enjoyed my interview with Maida Owens. Have a great rest of your afternoon.
2: And thank you both. Coming up at 4, All Things Considered, and Judith Merriweather joins us later with a rundown of some of the events going on in the area. Next up, music performed by the Atlanta Symphony. Robert Spano conducting a performance of the Fantasia on a theme by Thomas Tallis by Rayfon Williams.

Ray Vaughan Williams, Serenade to Music. Soprano Jessica Rivera, mezzo-soprano Kelly O'Connor, tenor Thomas Studebaker, and baritone Naaman Ford, performed with the Atlanta Symphony Orchestra and Chamber Chorus, Robert Spano conducting. It's 44 minutes past the hour of 3 o'clock, coming up at 4, all things considered. Judith Merriweather will join us in a few minutes with a rundown of the events calendar.

And now a look at what's happening in the arts and culture in South Louisiana. At the Hilliard Art Museum on the UL Lafayette campus, exhibits on display currently are Gulf Streams, Atchafalaya Remixed, Andy Warhol selections from the permanent collection, If There Be Nothing New But That Which Is, Nervescape 11. There are also activities and lectures taking place at the Hilliard. If you'd like more information about exhibits or events, the website is hilliardmuseum.org. At the Acadiana Center for the Arts in downtown Lafayette, the exhibit The Importance of Being Nowhere continues in the main gallery through August 22nd. There are lots of performances coming up. You can stop by their website or give them a call to find out more about music at the Acadiana Center for the Arts. The Acadiana Symphony Orchestra has announced its Season 42, the 2026-27 season. The first concert will be October 22nd. It will be music of the Rolling Stones with the symphony at the Hyman Center. For information on the season or that particular concert, the website is acadianasymphony.org. In Arneville at the Nunu Arts and Culture Collective, a new exhibit will open by artist Bill Isles at Nunu. It's a solo exhibit that will be towards the beginning of September. For more information about that exhibit and other activities, including language tables, you can call Nunu's. You can ask also to be put on their mailing list or their e-list. And on September 9th at Basin Arts in downtown Lafayette, the Lineage event will honor Chubby Carrier and Linda Fries. Each year, Basin Arts honors different artists in our community. If you would like to know more about that event, which will be on the 9th from 6 to 10 p.m., you can call Basin Arts. Basin Arts also has exhibits and classes. You can find out more about that either on their website or by stopping by their offices. At Cité des Arts, Ms. Warbucks, the musical, continues through August 16th. Performances will be August 14th and 15th at 7:30 and 2 p.m. on Sunday the 16th. For information, you can go to their website, citédesarts.org. The next performance at Cité, August 21st through the 30th, will be the Lauren Riley Entertainment's performance of True West by Sam Shepard. Again, that website is citédesarts.org. The Skyliners Big Band Dance will be held Friday, August 21st from 7 to 10 p.m. in the Oil Center in Lafayette at the Petroleum Club. At the Louisiana State Arboretum, there will be a special event on Saturday, August 29th at 2 p.m. called Recycling Beyond the Bin. There will be naturalists there exploring simple, practical ways to reduce waste. If you would like to attend, please go to their website or give the Louisiana State Arboretum a call. And the annual State of the River Symposium will be held at the Acadiana Center in downtown Lafayette September 18th from 1 to 6 p.m. The title of this year's symposium is Connected by Water, Reimagining Our Watersheds. This is put on by the Bayou Vermilion Preservation Association. In New Iberia, IPAL will present You're a Good Man, Charlie Brown, opening on August 28th and will run for 2 weekends. For information, you can stop by the IPAL website or give them a call. And in the Lake area at the historic City Hall Arts and Cultural Center, in the gallery by the lake, Creature Continuum, Kat Bertrand and Caleb Davis. The Art of Everything is on the third floor gallery. And Texture and Truth by Christy Blaylock is up through August 15th. For more information about these exhibits or the farmers market that takes place on the grounds of this historic city hall, you can call them. You can ask to be put on their e-newsletter as well. The Imperial Calcasieu Museum has some exhibits on display, including their Hall of Heroes, which is now in the Gibson Library. Something Borrowed is up through August 16th. And on August 19th, there will be a special event from 4 to 6 p.m., the Lake Area Mixed Media Meetup. Artists and artisans of all kinds are invited to attend this meetup.
There will be a second mixed media meetup that will be at the Central School Arts and Humanities Building August 31st from 6 to 8 p.m. So you have two opportunities in the Lake Area to join the Lake Area Mixed Media Meetup, either on the 19th at the Imperial Calcasieu Museum or August 31st at the Central School Arts and Humanities Building. At the Central School on August 28th, a very special grand reopening of the theater, the Ben W. Mount Theater. That will be 6 to 9 p.m. August 28th. For information about the event, you can go to the Central School website or call them. They are also on social media. 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
5: I'm Elsa Chang.
6: And I'm Juana Summers. What kind of role could the National Guard play at polling places during the midterm elections?
7: I think what we are about to see is going to be the deployment of National Guard soldiers to, quote unquote, protect the security of the vote in November.
5: Also, Crimea is facing constant drone attacks from the air and sea as Ukraine challenges Russia's grip on the peninsula.
8: You are arrested if you speak Ukrainian, if you have Ukrainian keyboard, if you have Ukrainian music.
6: And the imbalance of labor in many relationships where the woman out-earns the man. First, this news.
9: Live from NPR News in Washington, I'm Ryland Barton. The Pacific-based aircraft carrier USS George Washington is heading toward the Middle East. This comes after reports of mental health and supply issues aboard the USS Abraham Lincoln, which has spent a record-setting 240 days at sea supporting the Iran war. Massachusetts Democratic Congressman Seth Moulton is a Marine veteran and one of the lawmakers demanding answers about the reported conditions on the ship.
10: It's so obvious that nobody here believes in the mission. I don't believe in the mission. How can our troops floating around the Gulf believe in this mission when it's been an abject failure, when it's actually done more to empower Iran than can curtail their nuclear weapons program or anything else? And that's why we got to end this war.
9: Independent military news outlet Stars and Stripes reported family members and sailors saying the roughly 5,000 service members aboard the Lincoln have endured food and water shortages, disrupted mail service, and long work days with little time off. The Navy acknowledged the Iran war has created an environment, quote, where traditional supply hubs in the Middle East were disrupted by combat actions. The American-Israel Public Affairs Committee, or AIPAC, is focused on strengthening the U.S.-Israel partnership. As NPR's Barbara Sprunt reports, it's become the center of a debate over money and politics.
11: AIPAC's affiliated super PAC has spent about $62 million in this cycle, according to Open Secrets, which

0: 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Intentional yet casual fine dining, Jane's brings a little corner of Paris to Lafayette, Tuesday through Saturday for dinner and lunch on Fridays. 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
2: Now it seems like AIPAC has somehow become the symbol of everything that's wrong with like money and politics.
1: The organization faces a difficult moment. For decades, there was strong bipartisan support for Israel, support that has waned in the last few years. Barbara Sprunt, NPR News, Washington.
3: Search and rescue operations continue in western Colombia 3 days after a powerful earthquake killed more than 270 people. About 500 others remain missing. The mayor of one of the hardest hit areas is asking residents to cooperate with rescue efforts. Reporter John Otis has more from the city of Cali.
4: Colombian officials know they are in a race against the clock to find people trapped in collapsed buildings. Cali Mayor Alejandro Eyre says they are now focusing on 7 sites in the earthquake zone where they have the best chance to save people.
5: Necesitamos mucho orden.
4: The mayor also called on Cali residents to avoid the disaster zone so as not to cause traffic jams or get in the way of rescue teams. He added that workers inside the buildings need silence so their listening devices can detect signs of life. For NPR News, I'm John Otis in Cali, Colombia.
3: Major U.S. stock indexes rose today. This is NPR News. The company that operates the network of Flock cameras that record license plate numbers of passing vehicles is making changes intended to quell privacy concerns and address abuses by some law enforcement members. Once optional guardrails will be mandatory by January 1st. Among them, all law enforcement customers will have to implement an audit tool that's intended to flag abnormal search behavior. New research from UC San Francisco reflects a change in care for low-risk prostate cancers in the veterans' healthcare system. April Demboski of KQED reports more physicians aren't defaulting to invasive treatments.
6: Historically, low-risk prostate cancers were treated aggressively with surgery and radiation. This often led to devastating side effects like incontinence and erectile dysfunction. UCSF urologist Matt Cooperberg says many of these men were overdiagnosed and overtreated.
7: Meaning men would go on to surgery, radiation therapy, other treatments that they did not need, that did not extend their life, and only threatened their quality of life.
6: But according to Cooperberg's research, the tide has shifted in the last 20 years, especially at the VA. Doctors have backed off overtreatment. Now, 93% of low-risk prostate cancers are monitored with blood tests and checkups. For NPR News, I'm April Demboski in San Francisco.
3: Baseball returns to the Field of Dreams in an Iowa cornfield tonight with a game between the Minnesota Twins and Philadelphia Phillies. Inspired by the 1989 movie starring Kevin Costner and James Earl Jones, the game's played on a major league regulation field amidst the cornrows of Dyersville, Iowa. This is NPR.
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10: 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I'm Juana Summers.
11: And I'm Elsa Chang. The Democratic Party continues to see an intra-party divide. Farther left progressive candidates who identify as Democratic Socialists have had a rising influence, winning some notable primaries. But some election results this week might have shown limits to that influence. To talk about all of this and some unique findings on how swing voters are feeling about socialism, we're joined now by NPR senior national political correspondent Mara Liasson. Hi, Mara.
12: Hi there.
11: Hi. Okay, so this week, a self-described Democratic Socialist narrowly lost the Democratic primary for governor in Wisconsin. What did you make of that?
12: Well, what I make of it is that the Democratic Party is engaged in a

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2: Meander Way has seen disastrous flooding in past years. Last year, water leaked through a temporary flood wall and inundated some crawl spaces and garages. But Sam Hatch's home was spared. That's because in 2024, he raised it up on steel pilings drilled 30 feet into the ground. Hatch says he feels confident in his reinforced home, but he still thinks of the worst-case scenario.
3: The ultimate nightmare fuel is the barriers letting loose and just, like, ripping a house to shreds. But you can't make that thought go away. But they are bigger. They are heavier. They are thicker and more tied together, which in my mind decreases the chances of that happening.
2: He says he'll stay home through the flood's crest. For NPR News, I'm Alex Solomon in Juneau, Alaska.
1: This is NPR News from Washington. Tennessee and Oklahoma put inmates to death within 30 minutes of each other today as U.S. states scheduled three lethal injection executions in one day. If an execution scheduled in Alabama takes place today, it will be the first time since 2010 that three executions occur on the same day in the U.S. Polls have opened in a local election in eastern England that pits anti-immigration lawmaker Nigel Farage against a comedian in a trash bin costume. NPR's Lauren Frere reports on the unusual race.
4: With Nigel Farage under campaign finance investigation, his mainstream rivals are boycotting this race. Dozens of joke candidates have registered to run, though, including Count Binface.
5: Intergalactic space warrior. Leader,
4: he claims to be from an alien planet and wears a cape with a garbage bin on his head. He vows to build one affordable house, make arcade games easier to win, and cut your taxes while raising everyone else's. NPR asked him where he is on the political spectrum.
5: Well, I am the galactic center.
6: Could you put that in, like, American political terms?
5: Yes. I'm the galactic center. And everything
4: Binface's real name is John Harvey, an Oxford-educated comedian. Polls show he could get around 20% of the vote, reflecting people's disillusion with politics. Lauren Freyer, NPR News, London.
1: Swimmers are suffering more stingray stings as a marine heat wave off Southern California draws them closer to shore. Two state beaches in Huntington Beach report more than 3,100 incidents so far this year. That's twice the number for all of 2025. Lifeguards urge people to shuffle their feet to avoid getting stung. This is NPR.
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10: This is All Things Considered from NPR News. I'm Elsa Chang.
11: And I'm Juana Summers. The USS Abraham Lincoln has been at sea for far longer than the usual deployment, more than 8 months. The aircraft carrier has played a key part in the Trump administration's war with Iran, but now lawmakers and families are raising concerns about poor conditions on board and a warning. This story mentions suicide. Steve Walsh from WHRO is in Norfolk, Virginia. Hi there.
12: Hi, Juana.
11: So, Steve, tell us, what is the latest with the USS Lincoln?
12: So, we know that the carrier has been out to sea for a long time. After leaving San Diego in November, USS Lincoln has had one brief port visit. Since then, it has been positioned in the Middle East supporting the war effort in Iran. It has now been out to sea for over 250 days. That's a grueling pace for a carrier with more than 5,000 sailors on board. Lawmakers are now raising concerns about conditions on board the Lincoln, responding to MS Now and other reporting that sailors have attempted to jump from the carrier. Senator Richard Blumenthal and other Democrats are demanding the Pentagon investigate shortages of food, poor sanitation, and lack of mental health care on the ship. NPR has not been able to independently confirm reports of sailors jumping overboard, and the Navy has...

0: 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Intentional yet casual fine dining, Jane's brings a little corner of Paris to Lafayette, Tuesday through Saturday for dinner and lunch on Fridays. 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
1: Candidates positively and a plurality of all Americans say they neither like nor dislike Democratic Socialists. Ashley Lopez, NPR News.
2: And you're listening to NPR News from Washington. Forecasters say tropical storm Lala has formed in the Pacific Ocean and a hurricane watch has been issued for the Big Island of Hawaii. The National Hurricane Center says the storm could bring rain to the Hawaiian Islands starting late tomorrow, as well as high winds and dangerous surf. The Ebola outbreak has spread to a sixth province in eastern Congo. The virus has killed more than 2,000 people since the outbreak was officially declared in May, faster than any Ebola outbreak on record. NPR's Duri Buscarin reports.
3: Officials with the Africa CDC announced the death of a man in the province of Bazwele on the border of the Central African Republic. He had traveled there from a province with previously reported Ebola cases. The Africa CDC is pressing for an older vaccine to be tested for use to control this outbreak, even though it was developed for a different strain of Ebola. Director General Dr. Jean Kaseya says health workers are operating in a gray area, trying to get vaccines to people to stop the spread.
4: When you are in a gray area, you have to make strong decisions to stop seeing people dying, to reverse the trend of morbidity.
3: Kaseya said this outbreak is already several times larger than the 2014 Ebola outbreak was at this point. It killed 11,000 people in West Africa over the course of 2 years. Duri Buscarin, NPR News, Washington.
2: A Powerball ticket sold at a Hy-Vee gas station in Western Illinois has won a $1 billion jackpot. It's not clear if the winner has come forward yet. The odds of winning the jackpot are 1 in 292 million. The Powerball jackpot now resets to $20 million for the next drawing. It's NPR.
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7: This is Fresh Air. I'm Tanya Mosley. My guest today, Coleman Domingo, is nominated for 2 Emmy Awards this year for 2 very different performances. In the Netflix comedy, The Four Seasons, he plays Danny, one half of a long married couple who vacation each year with their oldest friends. Danny is funny, vain, impeccably dressed, and now in his 50s, confronting a question he thought he'd settled long ago, whether he wants to become a father. And in the final season of HBO's Euphoria, Domingo returns as Ali, a man in long-term recovery who has spent the series trying to help Rue, played by Zendaya, stay alive. Domingo won an Emmy for that role in 2022, and this year he's nominated again for his performance in the series finale. It's the latest chapter and a remarkable stretch for Domingo, whose rise in Hollywood came after decades in the theater. He started in regional productions in San Francisco, then moved to New York, where he performed on Broadway, won an Obie, was nominated for a Tony and an Olivier, and wrote and directed his own plays. In his 40s, Hollywood caught up with him, and since then he's had a steady run of roles, an Emmy, and back-to-back Oscar nominations for the film Rustin and Sing Sing. Just this year, he played Joe Jackson in the biopic Michael and had a role in Steven Spielberg's Disclosure Day and hosted Saturday Night Live, and just last month, Jimmy Kimmel.
8: 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I'm your guest host, Coleman Domingo. I'm so happy to be here with all of you. We're going to have some fun this week. Just think of me as Jimmy if he had better clothes than Zendaya's phone number.
7: Coleman Domingo, welcome back to Fresh Air.
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2: Poet and writer Clint Smith grew up surrounded by monuments commemorating slave owners and Confederate leaders. 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
7: Across the Tracks, a Route 66 story presents a road loved around the world.
8: 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Just all of a sudden, you decided to go somewhere. 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
9: 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Look at that, all that sight.
7: This documentary was hosted originally by Martin Milner, star of the Route 66 TV series. Marty's no longer with us, but on the centenary of America's most famous road, his spirit guides us through its history and sights. All aboard, after the